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3: A few showers and storms early tonight, then clear to partly cloudy skies. Low 57, northwest winds around 5. For Saturday, partly to mostly sunny. High 77 and breezy with northwest winds of 10 to 20. Small chance of a sprinkle northeast. Sunday, mostly sunny. High 75. I'm 9 Storm Track meteorologist Jackson Garlock.
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5: A few showers and storms early tonight, then clear to partly cloudy skies. Low 57, northwest winds around 5. For Saturday, partly to mostly sunny. High 77 and breezy with northwest winds of 10 to 20. Small chance of a sprinkle northeast. Sunday, mostly sunny. High 75. I'm 9 Storm Track meteorologist Jackson Garlock.
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3: A few showers and storms early tonight, then clear to partly cloudy skies. Low 57, northwest winds around 5. For Saturday, partly to mostly sunny. High 77 and breezy with northwest winds of 10 to 20. Small chance of a sprinkle northeast. Sunday, mostly sunny. High 75. I'm 9 Storm Track meteorologist Jackson Garlock.
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5: A few showers and storms early tonight, then clear to partly cloudy skies. Low 57, northwest winds around 5. For Saturday, partly to mostly sunny. High 77 and breezy with northwest winds of 10 to 20. Small chance of a sprinkle northeast. Sunday, mostly sunny. High 75. I'm 9 Storm Track meteorologist Jackson Garlock.
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4: A few showers and storms early tonight, then clear to partly cloudy skies. Low 57, northwest winds around 5. For Saturday, partly to mostly sunny. High 77 and breezy with northwest winds of 10 to 20. Small chance of a sprinkle northeast. Sunday, mostly sunny. High 75. I'm 9 Storm Track meteorologist Jackson Garlock.
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14: A few showers and storms early tonight, then clear to partly cloudy skies. Low 57, northwest winds around 5. For Saturday, partly to mostly sunny. High 77 and breezy with northwest winds of 10 to 20. Small chance of a sprinkle northeast. Sunday, mostly sunny. High 75. I'm 9 StormTrack meteorologist Jackson Garlock.
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0: on, Liam, let's go! 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
2: A few showers and storms early tonight, then clear to partly cloudy skies. Low 57, northwest winds around 5. For Saturday, partly to mostly sunny. High 77 and breezy with northwest winds of 10 to 20. Small chance of a sprinkle northeast. Sunday, mostly sunny. High 75. I'm 9 Storm Track meteorologist Jackson Garlock.
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4: A few showers and storms early tonight, then clear to partly cloudy skies. Low 57, northwest winds around 5. For Saturday, partly to mostly sunny. High 77 and breezy with northwest winds of 10 to 20. Small chance of a sprinkle northeast. Sunday, mostly sunny. High 75. I'm 9 Storm Track meteorologist Jackson Garlock.
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2: 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We are the guardians of those who cannot speak for themselves. 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

Thank you.

0: 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CTE stands for Career and Technical Education. Career and Technical Educators are professionals who teach the next generation of students going into these fields. 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CTE not only benefits the student learning the program, but the teacher who teaches it.
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3: A few showers and storms early tonight, then clear to partly cloudy skies. Low 57, northwest winds around 5. For Saturday, partly to mostly sunny. High 77 and breezy with northwest winds of 10 to 20. Small chance of a sprinkle northeast. Sunday, mostly sunny. High 75. I'm 9 Storm Track meteorologist Jackson Garlock.
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3: A few showers and storms early tonight, then clear to partly cloudy skies. Low 57, northwest winds around 5. For Saturday, partly to mostly sunny. High 77 and breezy with northwest winds of 10 to 20. Small chance of a sprinkle northeast. Sunday, mostly sunny. High 75. I'm 9 Storm Track meteorologist Jackson Garlock.
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3: Partly to mostly sunny today and a bit breezy with a high up to 77. Northwest winds 10 to 20 miles per hour. We are tracking a couple of isolated showers in the Northwoods, most of the area dry. Tonight down to 51. For Sunday, mostly sunny, quite pleasant, high 75, 77 Monday. I'm 9 StormTrack meteorologist Jackson Garlock.
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1: Partly to mostly sunny today and a bit breezy with a high up to 77. Northwest winds 10 to 20 miles per hour. We are tracking a couple of isolated showers in the Northwoods. Most of the area dry. Tonight down to 51. For Sunday, mostly sunny, quite pleasant, high 75, 77 Monday. I'm 9 StormTrack meteorologist Jackson Garlock.
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4: Partly to mostly sunny today and a bit breezy with a high up to 77. Northwest winds 10 to 20 miles per hour. We are tracking a couple of isolated showers in the Northwoods, most of the area dry. Tonight down to 51. For Sunday, mostly sunny, quite pleasant, high 75, 77 Monday. I'm 9 StormTrack meteorologist Jackson Garlock.
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2: Partly to mostly sunny today and a bit breezy with a high up to 77. Northwest winds 10 to 20 miles per hour. We are tracking a couple of isolated showers in the Northwoods, most of the area dry. Tonight down to 51. For Sunday, mostly sunny, quite pleasant, high 75, 77 Monday. I'm 9 StormTrack meteorologist Jackson Garlock.
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4: Partly to mostly sunny today and a bit breezy with a high up to 77. Northwest winds 10 to 20 miles per hour. We are tracking a couple of isolated showers in the Northwoods, most of the area dry. Tonight down to 51. For Sunday, mostly sunny, quite pleasant, high 75, 77 Monday. I'm 9 StormTrack meteorologist Jackson Garlock.
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Rock Unleashed.

Do you hear that? And that? And that? Those are the sounds of a healthy and vibrant community. And to this United Way volunteer, nothing sounds better. They're the sounds of children being given greater chances to succeed in school. The sounds of neighbors receiving the support needed to overcome challenges, both big and small. They're the sounds of families gaining access to quality healthcare and nutritious food for their tables. And they're the sounds of members of our community who've benefited from United Way's financial education programs. See, wherever there's a need in our

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8: Partly to mostly sunny today and a bit breezy with a high up to 77, northwest winds 10 to 20 miles per hour. We are tracking a couple of isolated showers in the Northwoods, most of the area dry. Tonight down to 51. For Sunday, mostly sunny, quite pleasant, high 75, 77 Monday. I'm 9 StormTrack meteorologist Jackson Garlock.
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Ugh, we're so tired of just having these good looks and sparkling personality.

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12: Partly to mostly sunny today and a bit breezy with a high up to 77. Northwest winds 10 to 20 miles per hour. We are tracking a couple of isolated showers in the Northwoods, most of the area dry. Tonight down to 51. For Sunday, mostly sunny, quite pleasant, high 75, 77 Monday. I'm 9 StormTrack meteorologist Jackson Garlock.
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The

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4: Partly to mostly sunny today and a bit breezy with a high up to 77. Northwest winds 10 to 20 miles per hour. We are tracking a couple of isolated showers in the Northwoods, most of the area dry. Tonight down to 51. For Sunday, mostly sunny, quite pleasant, high 75, 77 Monday. I'm 9 StormTrack meteorologist Jackson Garlock.
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10: Partly to mostly sunny today and a bit breezy with a high up to 77. Northwest winds 10 to 20 miles per hour. We are tracking a couple of isolated showers in the Northwoods, most of the area dry. Tonight down to 51. For Sunday, mostly sunny, quite pleasant, high 75, 77 Monday. I'm 9 StormTrack meteorologist Jackson Garlock.
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2: My name is Erica, and my son, Kaysen, is a patient at Shriners Children. My oldest called me and said, Kaysen got burnt. I said, how bad is it? He wouldn't answer me. Before we could see Kaysen, the trauma doctor came in and said he needs to go to Shriners.
3: To survive a burn injury and to return to life unafraid and full of joy and be who you're supposed to be is what we strive to deliver to our patients. 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He's fully functional. He's riding his dirt bike, doing all of the things that you would want him to do. I can't think of another system that has the impact on pediatric patients that Shriners Children's does.
4: I wouldn't do anything else.
5: We're just so thankful that Kaysen is still here, because things can change in the blink of an eye.
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0: 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But why deny that pure, harmonious bliss to everyone around you?
1: Oh, yeah!

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3: Partly to mostly sunny today and a bit breezy with a high up to 77. Northwest winds 10 to 20 miles per hour. We are tracking a couple of isolated showers in the Northwoods, most of the area dry. Tonight down to 51. For Sunday, mostly sunny, quite pleasant, high 75, 77 Monday. I'm 9 StormTrack meteorologist Jackson Garlock.
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1: Partly to mostly sunny today and a bit breezy with a high up to 77, northwest winds 10 to 20 miles per hour. We are tracking a couple of isolated showers in the Northwoods, most of the area dry. Tonight down to 51. For Sunday, mostly sunny, quite pleasant, high 75, 77 Monday. I'm 9 StormTrack meteorologist Jackson Garlock.
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6: This evening, skies will continue to clear out and temperatures will drop fast. We're looking at overnight lows in the low 50s with those northwesterly winds starting to calm. They'll stick around for our Sunday, but at just 5 to 10 miles per hour. We have a lot of sunshine on our hands for tomorrow as well. That will keep highs in the mid-70s. With your storm track forecast, I'm meteorologist Emma Hippus.
7: Deep neck stretchers are strongly encouraged before listening to 94.7 The Beast.